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Medicom 39 responding, 6 Bravo, box 6, 1895, breaststroke. 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Requesting the ambulance to go to the back door. Headache had started 2 days ago, being evaluated by the nurses now. 10.

Medic 613 Delta Rescue 620, respond 6 Bravo Box 60100, trouble breathing, Meadow Glen of Leesburg. Medic 613 Delta Rescue 620, respond 6 Bravo Box 60100, trouble breathing, Meadow Glen of Leesburg. 315 Prime Hill Road Southwest, Unit 111, 99-year-old female, 2014.

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Meadow Glen of Leesburg, 315 Dry Mill Road, Southwest, Suite 111, Cross Street, Copter Circle, Southwest, Paris, Southwest. 99-year-old female, difficulty breathing, difficulty speaking. 2017.

622 respond. 6 Bravo Box 62-00. Says the sheriff's office. Injury from assault. Scene is hot at Lansdowne Heights. 622 respond. 6 Bravo Box 62-00. Says the sheriff's office with an injury from an assault. Scene is hot. Lansdowne Heights. 19520 Sand Ridge Way, Cross Street, Stonehaven Drive, 86-year-old male, 2019.

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Let's go to sheriff's office. Injury from assault. Mansell Heights. 19520 Sandridge Way. Cross Street. Stonehaven Drive. Scene is hot. 86-year-old male. Injury from assault. 2022. Scene is cold. 2022.

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Park Shelley, place on fire. Engine 618, Rush 611, respond. 6 Bravo, Box 618, 04 Kilo for a brush fire. 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

Yeah, man, 601, respond. 6 Bravo, Box 6 0 6 13, put me on the line. Yeah, man, 601, respond. 6 Bravo, Box 6 0 6 13, assist on the auto accident. Ashburn Farm Parkway and Golden Meadow Circle. 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

Medic 6 years, Bravo, respond 6 Bravo, on the auto accident, Ashburn Farm, Puckaway and Golden Meadow Circle. 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
1: SN 6 Bravo, responding 6 Bravo, box 6 18 04 Kilo. Brush fire in the area of Park, Chalet Place, and Fairway Drive. 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Park ranger is going to meet the fire department at the Algonquian boat ramp and guide them to it. State that any brush truck and the engine will not reach the location.
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Engine 606, Inland 606, EMS 601, Medic 606, Bravo, Warning 6, Bravo, Box 606, 13. Vehicle accident with a bike in the area of Ashburn Farm Parkway and Golden Medical.

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0: Loud and hold duty 618 out for the Altamont Fire at Algonquin Park. He advises it's about a 5 foot by 5 foot small fire between two outdoor shelters. We'll be awaiting the arrival of the brush truck and the engine before we take off and go find the fire.

Hey, look, 609, Advance 609, Charlie, 6 Bravo, Box 6, 22, unconscious person, 23230, Milltown, Level Square. 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Grateful shot. 43-year-old female, 23-7.

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0: 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Scene is called 19520 Sand Ridge Way, across from Stonehaven Drive. 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
1: And southbound Manor Terrace. 43-year-old female, free faint, been vomiting the past 2 hours. History of MS. Experiencing some abdominal pain as well. Medic 613 Delta, 2040.

Heavy ambulance 635, responding to drop off area 622-00, at Lansdowne Heights 19520 Sandridge Way, crossing Stonehaven Drive.

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Vehicle accident, 2115.

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Tower 619 is responding. Switch Bravo, Box Area 1621 for an illness. 43170 Katama Square, cross street of Herring Creek Cert Drive. News from Company 19. Female sick, diarrhea. Come around to the back door. It should be unlocked.

The paramedic engine 609 is on the scene. Band female 627 is responding. 6 o'clock ferry 609-31 for an auto accident. North Star Boulevard and Alcoa Mills Boulevard. Quarter one vehicle may be on fire. Unknown injuries. 2180.

Hey, 613 Charlie, 612 license 1107, allergic reaction 1010, Tottenham Court. Advance 613 Charlie, 612 license 1107, allergic reaction 1010, Tottenham Court, cross your temple court. 27-year-old female, 2156.

Enhanced ambulance 615 Charlie responding 6 Bravo Box 6107. Allergic reaction 1010 Tottenham Court, Cross Street, Temple Court. 27-year-old female started taking a new medication. Not feeling right. 2159.

Paramedic is a 612 ambulance, 612 respond, 6 Bravo, box 61204, chest pains. Paramedic engine 612, ambulance 612, respond 6 Bravo, box 61204, chest pains. Number 11, Barbara Ellen Place, Cross Street, Dole Way. 17-year-old female,

Ambulance 612, paramedic engine 612, responding 612, Buck 612-04 for chest pains. Number 11, Barbara Ellen Place, cross streets, Joe Way and Cooper Run Street. 17-year-old female complaining of chest tightness and tingling in the arms. She wanted to talk with her parents first before units were dispatched. Phone was disconnected. Address was obtained by cell phone drop. 2216.

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Engine 619, tower 619, respond 6 Bravo, Fox 619-26. 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Fire alarm, 2233.

Engine 619, Tower 619, responding 6 Bravo, Box 619, 26. 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

Medic 619, respond 6 Bravo, box 619-23, scene is hot. Injured on hold. 25491, Cancelo Paris. Medic 619, respond 6 Bravo, box 619-23, scene is hot. Injuries on assault at 25491 Cancelo Terrace, Cross Street, Castle Terrace. Injuries on assault, scene is hot, 2233. Avalon 625, respond 6 Bravo, box 61819, Black Main, Cascades, Village, Senior Apartments. Anthem 625, respond 6 Bravo, box 61819, back pain, Cascades, Village Senior Apartments. 46565, Leisure Pike, Suite 154. 39-year-old female, 2254.

0: Medic 619 responding, 6 Bravo, Mark 619-23, assist the sheriff's office, injury from an assault, scene is hot, 25491, Cancelo Terrace, Clinic.
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Bravo, Box Area 620-03 for an illness 1005 Smarts Lane Northeast. 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Control female. 0004 hours.

Alicia 13, engine still plenty responding. Six over box 6803 for an illness. 1005, this is Mark Julian. Well, hasn't been acting the same for 2 days. Joy pain in her feet. Medicine, diabetes, and AFib. 0006.

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Office. Hemorrhage. Scene is hot. 20687 Exchange Street. Advanced ammo, 635 Bravo respond, 6 Bravo, 62409. This is the Sheriff's Office with a hemorrhage. Scene is hot. 20687 Exchange Street, Cross Street, Marblehead Drive, 0101.

Advanced Ambulance 635 for responding, 6 Bravo, Box 63409. This is the Sheriff's Office, the Hemorrhage, scene is hot, 20687, Exchange Drive. Adult male in his 20s, states he's vomiting blood, feeling extremely thirsty. Scene is hot, 0104.

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0: 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Sheriff's office on scene advising scene is cold.
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Ashby Ponds, Waterford Station Building. Ambulance 635 respond, 6-24-6, injury from a fall. Ashby Ponds, Waterford Station Building. 44785 Audubon Square, Unit 403, Cross Street, Maple Branch Terrace, 77-year-old female, 0107.

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Bombing 6 Bravo, Fox 6, 24, 16, Andrew Rossall. Ashy Ponds, Waterfront Station Building, 44785 Audubon Square, Suite 403, Pond Street, Maple Branch Terrace. 77-year-old female, fell while trying to get off the toilet. Has GI issues, very weak, history of AFib. Zero one time.

0: Advance ambulance 635 Bravo from Loudoun, checking status.
1: Okay.
0: Advance ambulance 635 Bravo, 012.

0: Advanced ambulance 635 Bravo from Loudoun turning south.
1: Loudoun, we're okay.
0: Advanced ambulance 635 Bravo, number 133. Advanced ambulance 635 from Loudoun turning south. Advanced ambulance 635, 0133.

0: Paramedic engine 604, engine 602, rescue 617, medic 604, medic 617, Charlie. Battalion 602, EMS 602, safety 601, respond. 6 Lima, TAC 31, box 604, 60 Lima, for an auto accident, vehicle overturned. Leesburg Pike, westbound lanes in the area of West Loudoun Street. Medic engine 604, engine 602, rescue 617, medic 604, medic 617, Charlie. Battalion 602, EMS 602, safety 601, respond. 6 Lima, TAC 31, box 604, 60 Lima, for an auto accident, vehicle overturned. Leesburg Pike, westbound in the area of West Loudoun Street. Single vehicle overturned in the median, 0136.
1: Plowing for medic 617 on 6 Alpha.
0: Medic 617.
1: 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I believe we're going to be next to you. Medic 617, Charlie Metro, who's showing up from the set.
0: Okay, if you're station 614, go ahead and respond.
1: Quarterback, you go ahead and set the door. Cyber switch driver.
0: Medic 617, Charlie. 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

Paramedic engine 604, for 92602, responding to a vehicle accident in the area of Leesburg Pike, and West. Single vehicle overturned in the median. Multiple callers stating different vehicles. Possibly on the right side, right shoulder. 0138.

all units responding to the vehicle accident. Sheriff's Office on scene advising that it's going to be on Leesburg Pike eastbound, 0140.

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1: 602, guys.
0: 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Good location as mentioned. Single vehicle on its roof. We'll be out checking.
1: 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Sheriff's Office advises. One female driver on County 4.

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Medic 622, engine 620, ambulance 626, engine 622, respond. 6 Bravo, box 622, 51 Lima, for an auto accident. Pittsburgh Pike, eastbound lanes in the area of Belmont Ridge Road. Medic 622, engine 620, ambulance 606, engine 622, respond. 6 Bravo, box 622, 51 Lima, for an auto accident. Pike eastbound lanes in the area of Belmont Ridge Road. 24-year-old male for checkout, 0206.

Engine 620, Engine 622, Medic 622, Ambulance 606, responding 6 Bravo, Box 622, 51 Lima. This is the Sheriff's Office with a vehicle accident in the area of Leesburg Pike westbound and Belmont Ridge Road. 24-year-old male, general checkout. Fluids leaking from a vehicle. Search is 09.

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Daniel, 615 Charlie, paramedic engine 624, respond 6 Bravo, Oxy 1107, heart problems, 1058, Tottenham Court. 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

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Campaign same as 65 Bravo Tower 611, respond 6 Box 6707, Purple 911 West Redwood Road, Cross Street, South Ironwood Road. 57-year-old male. 335.

635 Bravo Tower 611 and responding 6 Bravo Buffery 6107 injury from a fall 911 West Redwood Road, cross street of Ironwood Road, correction, South Ironwood Road. Adult male in his late 50s, fall. No injuries reported, needs help getting up. 0339.

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Encompass Health and Rehab, 24430 Millstream Drive, Unit 2. 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

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Landing on Woods Blue Ridge Building. Medic 622, respond 64 box 22-05 for fall. Landing on Woods Blue Ridge Building at 19375. Cypress Ridge Terrace, Unit 811, Cross Street, Magnolia Grove,

0: London for medic 619. Can you have staff meet us at the door?
1: Okay, we'll give him a call back. Medic 622 is responding. 6 Bravo Boxer 62205. Injury from a fall in Lansdowne Woods, the Blue Ridge Building. 19375 Surface Ridge Terrace, in apartment 811, apartment 811, Cross Street of Magnolia Grove Square. Year female. Color reports. Patient does take sleeping medication. She's very sleepy and incoherent. 0352.

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Engine 622, respond 6-0 Buck, 6-2-0-5, Fir Fall, Lansing Woods, Blue Ridge Building. 19375, Cypress Ridge Terrace, Unit 811, Cross Street, Wrangler Grove Square. 79-year-old female, 0354.

Logistics Companies responding on a call. 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Assist medicated with the injury from a fall. 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Fell sometime during the evening. $0400.

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ambulance 617, paramedic engines 12, respondent 6 Bravo, block 602, 13 kilo, chest pains, 37433, Hidden Springs Lane, Cross Creek, Percival Road. 40-year-old female, chest pains radiating down left arm, 0508.

Medic 622 is from 6 Bravo, box 62205, sick person. Lansdowne Woods, Riverview. 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

622 responding, 6 Robobot, 6225 for an illness, Lance on Woods River View Building, 19355 Cypress Ridge Terrace, seat at 902, Pearl Street, Magnolia Grove Square, 86-year-old female, has been feeling ill for the past few days, 0583.

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Medic 604, respond on a call. 6 Bravo, Montero, 602, 16 Kilo, assist with the illness. 16873 Hillsborough Road. Medic 604, respond. 6 Bravo, Montero, 602, 16 Kilo, assist with the illness. 16873 Hillsborough Road, cross street at Centerfield Farm Drive. 84-year-old female, unable to walk. 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

Medic 693 response to Charlie Mike 6201 unconscious person, Olympic Boulevard, Barton Creek Place. Medic 693 response to Charlie Mike 6201 unconscious person, area Olympic Boulevard, Barton Creek Place, 18-year-old male, 0704.

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Area is Olympic Boulevard and Burton Creek Place. And 692 response to Charlie Box 6201. Unconscious person. Area is Olympic Boulevard and Burton Creek Place. 18-year-old male. 0706.

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1: 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We're no longer on a medic unit.
0: Problem, sir.

And 625 Charlie Spawn 4 Bravo Box 43908. I'm in medical arbiters. And 625 Charlie Spawn 4 Bravo 43908. I'm in medical. Repairs, 1100 Drainville Road, 88-year-old female, 0807.

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10 and Chief 2, 3 paramedic officer, 7, 1, vehicle accident, lane in New Mount. One patient in the vehicle on its side, reported smoke as well, 0832. 10 and Chief 6, 3, 3, 1, your time is complete.

On the scene, good location. One vehicle on this side will be out check. I'll give you the patient on here just a minute as well. Okay.

0: All right, I have stage 1 vehicle on its side. I have been flying my seat on your body. We're working on stabilizing the car now. Step trucks. So we're going to wait until the rescue gets here to finish up. I'm going to assume non-road command to the road.
1: Now, the Yoke Command, the rescue's behind me. We're getting ready to come through Cobra's Corner, so it'll be a few minutes. Just confirming, 1 patient, green or red tag.
0: Yeah, it's 1 green tag.
1: Copy, 1 green tag. I've got 1 confined.

0: command from Battalion 603. Is there any need for the EMS supervisors now? I don't believe so, but the ambulance is still in the alleyway.
1: Okay, we'll continue then. Just give them a heads up if you need them or not.

0: Commander from Battalion 603. 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Do we need them?
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0: 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I have afforded one confined in a vehicle. It's going to be in a roof flap. I'll give you an update once they're out.
1: Breakers 10 minutes in here instead of

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1: 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I'm here with Battalion 603. 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

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Caller is on scene. Reporting party scene, alarm system. The alarm company called her and the system needs assistance. The alarm's going off. No hazard scene.

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2: Medic 613 Delta and 620 responds, X Bravo, Box 618, illness, post Wonka, Bleasburg. Medic 620 responds, X Bravo, Box 618, illness, post Wonka, Bleasburg, 102, Desmond Plaza, Southeast, Unit 214, Cross Street, Oakland Drive, Southeast, 73-year-old male, 0944.

0: Truck 620, correction. Truck 620, medic 613, respond 6 Bravo Box 613 for 1 vehicle accident in the area of South King Street, Davis Avenue, Southeast. Truck 620, medic 613, respond 6 Bravo Box 613, 01 vehicle accident in the area of South King Street, Davis Avenue, Southeast. 2 vehicle accident, 0946.
1: Well, that's correct. 0946. Medic 16 Delta, responding 6 Bravo, Box 6. Average. Bullets Walker, what is heard? 102 Desmond Plaza, Southeast. Unit 214, Cross Street. Oakland Drive Southeast, Brown Roan Drive Southeast, 73-year-old male, catheter came out, minor bleeding, 0947.
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0: 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Zero 949.
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Medic 635, Advanced Ambulance 635, Bravo, Engine 624, Rescue 635, Respond 6, Bravo, Box 624, 64, Lima. Car problem, Philly Road, Northbound, Nooks Boulevard. 635, Advanced Ambulance 635, Bravo, Engine 624, Rescue 635, Respond 6, Bravo, Box 624, 64, Lima. Car problem, Philly Road, Northbound, Nooks Boulevard. BSP is out with the subject, possible heart attack, 1031.

0: 635, maintain at 635, Bravo landing 624, receive 635, Lima 601, response 6, Bravo box 624, 64 Lima. I'm not medical. Hilly Road northbound and North Boulevard. VSP is on scene requesting EMS for subject having a possible heart attack. Any further information, 1031?
1: Well, okay. Is this going to be prior to notes or after notes?
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0: It'll be northbound just after the bridge for Nope Boulevard. We're not going to be able to get to it from the on-ramp.
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0: Ambulance 8. 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Turnpike eastbound, ambulance lane. Medic 621, Medic 604, Ambulance 8, Rescue Engine 8, Engine 604, Response 6, Bravo Box 2456, Lima, unconscious person. Down. 6-year-old female, reported unconscious in a vehicle, 1040.
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604, Clark Ambulance 8, engine 604, responding 6 Bravo, about 604, 56, Lima, unconscious person, Leesburg Pike, eastbound, Calumet Lane. 6-year-old female went unconscious. They're pulled off in a Chevy Equinox, 1049.

Van St. Helens 603 respond, 6 Bravo at 6300. 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

Phantom 623 responding, 6 Bravo 6 23 00. This is Sheriff's Office, general checkout, block 1 3. General checkout of an 80-year-old female. 1053. Maintenance 623 is out.

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0: 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Historic Dukes High School Community Center.
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0: 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Historic Douglas High School Community Center. 407 East Market Street, Cross Street, Silicon Road, Southeast. Catoctin Circle, Southeast. 2-year-old female. 37.

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Paramedic Agent 607, Ambulance 607, Respond 6 Bravo, Box 60741, Hemorrhage 40616, Rosemary Heim Lane, Cross Street, Chinkapin Place. 85-year-old female, 1139.

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Bleeding from the mouth, 1140.

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Fire alarm 206 West Market Street. 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

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We're from Loudon, checking status.

613 Delta, response 6 Bravo, Box 2303, bonus 125 Clubhouse Drive Southwest. Bonus 125 Clubhouse Drive Southwest. And I, Unit 2, Unit Number 2, Cross Street Clubhouse Drive Southwest, eastbound. 7-year-old male, 1159.

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1: Battalion 601.
0: On the scene, looks like two stories, single family. No living conditions, like Energy 618, making contact with the homeowner now, starting their investigation. I'll go and establish the Hams Fire Station, drop command position on the Alpha Bravo corner. We'll label the floors 1 and 2 until we confirm a basement or not.
1: Correct. Behind Chief 01, establishing command. 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
1: 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Second number 14.
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2: 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Same as the first one. We're still checking the utility closet. I have the rest of you going out to speak with the homeowner again.
0: Okay, confirm no odor as well.
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612 Bravo EMS 602 response 6 Bravo Box 6204 cardiac arrest, North Hinn Drive, Crawford Street, with Astro Lane. 51-year-old female. CPR instructions being given, found on the floor. What happened? 1241.

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Advanced Ambulance, 635 Bravo, respond 6 Bravo, block 62407, Hemorrhage, 44795, Dulles Overlook Drive, Unit 180, Cross Street, Broad Overlook Drive. 36-year-old male, watery storm, 1252.

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0: 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Advanced Amy on 635 Bravo, respond to Bravo Box 62407 Hemorrhage, 44795 Delta Over Drive, Unit 180. Broad Overlook Drive, 36-year-old male with a laceration on his arm. 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

0: 619 Rashawn, 65 Fox, 619 10, Animal Bite, 24802, Wind River Drive, Pastry, Bear Tooth Drive, Very Grass Drive. 16-year-old male, been on the hand by a dog. 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

0: 625, ambulance 625, Charlie, respond 6 Bravo, box 1609. Seizures, 200 Silver Court, 2-year-old male, 1312.
1: Bravo, Delta side. We are cruising.
0: I'm sorry, engine 620.

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Patient is waking up. Located upstairs, bedroom 1314.

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0: Can you confirm when you make patient contact? Ambulance 625 Charlie. Or when you make entry inside the home, the caller is with the child upstairs. She doesn't want to leave him.
1: Well, I'm from 615 Charlie. 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
0: 620. 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
1: Sounds direct. 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
2: Charlie.
1: Go ahead.
2: 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So can you start a run card and also have a medic dispatch as well?
1: Sure, 1359.

Greetings, this is 5-5 response, 6-5-1, 6-4-16, 6-person, Ashley Collins, Metalark, Boeing. Greetings, this is 35-5 response, 6-5-1-Buck, 6-24-16, 6-person, Ashley Collins, Metalark, Boeing. 211-45, Colonel Palm Terrace, Apartment 336, Cross Street, Maple Branch Terrace, 88-year-old female.

617 Charlie response, Bravo, back 6200, there's a correction, fire station 602. Medic 617 Charlie response, Bravo, back 6200, allergic reaction, fire station 602, 500 North Maple Avenue, Cross Street, Hurst Road, Port Walk-In, 1401.

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0: Medic 606 Bravo engine 606 respond 6 Bravo 606-13. 215 Sweetgrass Way, Cross Street, Golden Meadow Circle. 65-year-old male went unconscious, dizzy, sweating. 224. 6 Bravo 627-23. Sheriff's Office, General Checkout, Chief Gum Spring. 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Medic 635 from Loudon, check in status.
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0: 1425. Evade Samuel 627 response, 6 Bravo, Black 627-23. 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This is the Sheriff's Office of the checkup for female is confused. 1426.

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engine 606, rescue 635, respond 6 Bravo Fox 62410, fire alarm 21007, Rocky Knoll Square. Engine 606, rescue 635, respond 6 Bravo Fox 62410, fire alarm 21007, Rocky Knoll Square, unit 107, Cross Street, York Crest Terrace. 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
1: 619
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1: Water leak, 23549, Bingley Manor Terrace, Cross Street Mongol Square. There's leaking since 9 a.m. this morning. We attempted to turn on their office. It's leaking and they can't get into the sprinkler system. 1455.

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Medic 613 Delta engine 620 respond 6 Bravo box 620-1 stroke Blacksburg Terrace Northeast. 29-year-old female 601.

It is Amulon 635 Bravo, respond 4 Bravo, box 43908, BLS emergency, Harbor Terrace. It is Amulon 635 Bravo, respond 4 Bravo, box 43908, BLS emergency, Harbor Terrace, 1100 Dreamsville Road.

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0: 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Correction. Medic 613 Delta engine 620 response 65 box 62001 stroke 505 box prepare response to east. 29-year-old female having facial numbness 1503.

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Fox 619-16, rescue 43230, Defender Drive. 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

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Advanced email 623, engine 619, response 6 Bravo, Box 60923, Illness, Virtual Brambleton, 23630, half block walk terrace, unit 205, cross street, morning light terrace. BD roll, female.

San Francisco 623 engine 653 responders, fiber block 50923, illness, Berkeley at Brambleton, 23630, Blackwell Terrace, apartment 205, Cross Street, Northern White Terrace, and Kendrick Dot Alley. Assistant Sheriff's Officer, checkout. 80-year-old female, 1541.

Engine 618, Medic 615 Charlie, ambulance 625 Charlie, Swift Water 635, Swift Water 401, Battalion 2601, Operation 600, DP 660, respond 6 Lima, Tech 31, Fox 618, Throw 4 Papa. Medic 615 Charlie, ambulance 625 Charlie, Swiftwater 635, Swiftwater 401 Bravo.

County 2601, emergency response, 6 Lane Attack 31, water rescue, Gonfian Park, from a boat ramp, Gonfian Park boat ramp. Caller was transferred to Montgomery, there are people in the water, including a hotel, life jackets, Montgomery is being notified, 1558.

0: County 01. All right. Montgomery is advising 7 Alpha 4 for attack channel. If they're not responding, Swiftwater 401 Bravo is not in service. They are being replaced.
1: Okay. What did you need to tell me yesterday again?
0: Just that there were people in the water leaning those without life jackets.
1: Okay, leaning on boats without?
0: That's correct. And it's only been a single color. Swiftwater 60, respond. 6 Lima Pack 31, Box 6804, pop up. Water rescue and park boat ramp. Swiftwater 620, respond. 6 Lima Pack 31, Box 6. Swiftwater 620, call has been canceled. 20, your call has been canceled, 1601.

0: 618.
1: Go ahead, 618. Switch to the caller. There are a couple boats. Slightly downstream from the ramp. Looks like they're just posted up hanging out over there. Somebody's going to take their canoe over and just check on them real quick.
0: Okay. I'm direct. I'll do a face to face here in a second. We can determine where our needs are going to be. I'm following the park now.
1: I'm direct.

0: Wow, from Battalion 601.
1: Battalion 601.
0: I want to see what it is.
1: Town 601, establish on command, 1605.
2: Smith Walker 635,

0: 6, 12 3, can I have 16 north, please?
1: Doesn't appear to be any swimmers in distress. We're in San Francisco, and I'll just confirm there is a kayaker assisting permit. Continue to hold all units until we confirm everything.
0: Rescue
1: 635 for clear.

0: Medic 606 Bravo respond 6 Bravo Box 606 Stan Stroke 43317 Wayside Circle. Medic 606 Bravo respond 6 Bravo Box 606 Stan Stroke 43317 Wayside Circle Cross Prairie Court. 50-year-old male, 16. Command loud.
1: You're loud.
0: Send your incident.
1: It's 0635 launching now. They're going to be going out, just doing a lap of Sharpskin to confirm there was no issues. I talked to Montgomery on set off before they did have a response. They are now canceling. They had let us handle it.

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1: EMS 601, okay, I'm all ready, switch them back.
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0: 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Do you have eyes on the Sharpton's Island where those people are?
1: What's that?

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1: Good.
0: No one's in distress. Group of people having a good time. We're coming back to the ramp and I felt no one.
1: Command strike. Ray Gladden from Algonquin Park, Ray. Correction, Algonquin Command.
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1: Engine 606 responding, 6 Bravo Box, 6010, Sherry Oak, 43317, Wayside Circle, Cross Street, Bay Record, Elmhurst Court. 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

Ambulance 610, respond. 6 Bravo, box 610, 06 Kilo, psychiatric emergency. 43168, Alex Street. Ambulance 610, respond. 6 Bravo, box 610, 06 Kilo, psychiatric emergency. Scene is hot. 43168, Alex Street, Cross Street, Sylvan Bluff Drive. 53-year-old female, scene is hot, 1629.

And this is responding to problem box 610-0 Hercules with emergency. Scene is hot. 43168 Alex Street. Cross Street, Sylvan Gulf Drive, and Jill Alley. 53-year-old female in suicidal self-threatening take pills. Scene is hot. 1630.

0: on Primeval, 6-time horse stage in Village Green, or correction, St. Clair and Sylvan Bluff, with the ETA on the Sheriff's Office.
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2: Medic 623, response 6, Bravo Box 2820, sick person, 22405, Flagstaff Plaza. 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

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Taylor Crescent Drive. And 619 response 6 Bravo Block, 61922. 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

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Medic 623 from Loudon, checking status. 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
2: 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Truck 620, rescue 620, medic 613, medic 613 Delta, respond 6 Bravo, box 620, PT Lima, vehicle accident, in the area of East Market Street, eastbound, Passable Parkway Northeast. 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

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Affirmative engine 609, truck 606, rescue 635, medic 609, Charlie 5603, EMS 601, detective 63, respond 601, attack 31, block 62312, vehicle excellence, rollover. 3 North Star Boulevard, Belmont Ridge Road. Vehicle accident, one rolled over, 1726.

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1: Responding. North Star Boulevard, Belmont Ridge Road. One vehicle on its side, three vehicles reported in the incident. No one reported injured, no one reported trapped. 1727.
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0: 9601 from Clear Mac Engine 609. Honestly, I got good location. One vehicle on the side, in the middle of the roadway. I'm going to have Belmont Ridge Road shut down. I'll be out of Texas.
1: Battalion 603 is okay. You're out checking.
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3: 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Struggle in 6 Bravo, box 6, 1193, outside, not sleep, 2312, Blackthorn Square. Engine 6-7 Bravo, Char 6-11, respond 6 Bravo, box 6, 1193, outside, ground sleep, 2312, Blackthorn Square, cross street. Smell from gas outside the residence, 1731. Brush 611, respond 6 Bravo, box 5100, Sister Sheriff's Office, outside fire, 301 Enterprise Street.

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1: Right, last unit calling Loudon, can you repeat your traffic?
0: Samuel 623, respond. React 31, 62312, vehicle accident, intersection North Star Boulevard, Mont Ridge Road. Samuel 623, respond to clean up track 31, box 62312, vehicle accident, intersection North Star Boulevard, Mont Ridge Road. Requesting a

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0: 25 Charlie, response 6 Bravo, box 61819, illness 46555, Leesburg Pike, unit number 201, 88 year old female, 1738.
1: Wow, couple of each, Charlie, we're going to try to get back with you.

Medic 625 Charlie, respond 6 Bravo, box 618, 19, 6 person, 46, 555, leash for pike, unit 201. 88-year-old female, shivering, nausea, 1739.

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Evan Simmons, 635 Bravo, engine 622, responding 6 Bravo, box 5312, choking, Woodward, Ashford, senior living 1-44141, Bravo Branch Parkway, unit 130, Cross Street, Ashbrook, Marketplace Plaza, Ashburn Village Boulder, 75-year-old male, choking, vomiting, now reporting he's not choking, 1741.

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Beeping smoke, correction, beeping smoke detector, 1752.

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1: 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Marshall's extinguished.

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That is 619 response, 6/19/22, sick person 4334-7, Juniper Glen Drive, Cross Street, Atrium Village Court, 69 World Mail, 1756.

0: 6 Bravo Box, 1922, 6th person, 43347, Juniper Climb Drive, Cross Street, Atrium Village, Court, Cedar Farm Place. 69-year-old male, having very bad pain. 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

0: 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I believe we're going to come in off of Gladstone Terrace, right where the hydrant is, south shore of Platform 3, the Gladstone Terrace, complete to the terrace. 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

0: 9G601 from engine 620. We're on the scene. We're going to be staging trial facility terrors. We got three stories on house. Should be an end unit. We'll be out of it investigating. I'm going to give you a lap of the truck and stuff. I'm going to establish the inline terrorist command.
1: Okay, it's 623 story and unit house. Normal conditions. I see your location staging near hydrant. Give you open 360 and you're establishing the DNLine terrorist plant. 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
1: Alright, Command.
0: Alright, confirming three-story in the unit to house. 5 Charlie, Muse on 5 Charlie. We're meeting the back door right now. I might have a truck meet the front door and make entry to investigate. I've also evacuated the homeowners down the street.
1: Battalion 61 Director. Engine 620, truck 620 in investigation mode. 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

man from Truck 620. We didn't get the front door inside out, but it's going to be zero for everything, LELH2SCO, 20.9 per O2. We're going to go in on number 1 floor. Start metering.

0: Command from Truck 620. Bringing Zen number 14, going to be 0 for CO, H2S, LEL, and 20.9. Currently 2. We're going to number 24.
1: Manager, you're going to the number 24.

0: Number 2-4, we checked the gas range, no readings. Number 2-4, the following, 0 for HLS, CO, and LEL, 20.9 for oxygen. We're going to number 3-4.
1: Triple zeros, 20.9 on the second floor.

0: Structure 20 from command. Did you have an odor on the second floor?
1: I believe so. I believe it's just a slight odor.
0: Okay, from Azure.

0: Anyway, I'm from Truck 620. Number 34, HOS, LEL, CO, 20.9 for oxygen. I do want to say we still have like a mild odor on number 24, if you want to bring somebody else in just to see if they can, if they're getting the same.
1: Okay, command's direct. Fire Chief Palmatine, he's going to go ahead and take command. Engine 20 is going to head in and check 24.

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0: Independent States Command. Reporting odor on 402. Engine 620, truck 620 are going to investigate 563. I'll go and assume the Dandelion Terrorist Command position on the Alpha. Problem warning label floors 1, 2, and 3. You okay?
1: Sorry, 1850.
0: Engine 23 for command.
2: 623.
0: You made your way to the Charlie side of the Delta 1. We'll see if you can make access. Check the status of the townhouse. And just 620 already tried to make access on the outside. No response. See if there's any open doors or anything.
2: Is there going to be 561 or 559?
0: It's going to be 559. Correct. It's going to be 565.

0: 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Can you meet me on the front door on side alpha with our leak kit water?
1: I just want to confirm you do have the minor odor, but there is no

0: Ten Atlanta Terrace Command from Loudoun. You're 10 minutes into your incident.
1: Commander, crew is investigating odor on floor number 2. Continue holding it. You can discontinue timers.
0: Commander, anything?

0: Command from engine 620.
1: Go ahead, engine 620.
0: All right, we're not finding any leaks around the stove. I've got a truck 620 officer double checking the basement area where the gas line comes to this floor. 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
1: Okay, confirm you still have an odor.
0: No, not really. It's dissipated. What I find out is if they accidentally left one of the burners off.
1: Hey, truck 620 driver. If you have the homeowner up there, can you send her inside to meet engine 620?
2: I'm direct. I'll try to locate the homeowner.

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1: Command, go ahead.
0: Who's still investigating flight over there? We're gonna make an attempt to get into the Delta One exposure to confirm any issues. We're gonna hold this 9620 truck signaling and myself will continue to hold the channel.
1: Command advisor holding with engine 620 truck 620 command holding the channel. 9613 is open, go available. 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

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Engine 624, respond 6 Bravo, box 62406, outside fire, Trader Joe's, 4755, Brimfield Drive, Crosby, Sean Drive. Outside fire, 1831.

Engine 624 responding 6 Bravo Alexa 2406 for a brush fire at Trader Joe's 44755 Brimfield Drive, Cross Streets, Fashion Drive and Minot Drive. Caller advised grass with some leaves were on fire. 1833.

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0: There's no left so on today. Please relay to that as well. Okay. No, no reading, so out. You may command have the channel back on.
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0: Miles Ranger 620. Townhouse has been turned back there over the homeowner. Truck 620 and ourselves are going ready.
1: Okay, engine 620, 1842.

Medication 607 to respond 6 from about 6 or 770. 24465 Lena Trails Place. Ambulance 607, pair medication 607, respond 6 Bravo, 607 70, I-N-3, 24465, Lena Trails Place, Cross Street, Aldi Street.

607, paramedic engine 607 is responding to Bravo Box Area 60770 for an eye injury, 2465 Mena Trail Place, crossing of Aldi Springs Drive. 49-year-old male was adding chemicals to his pool of chemicals. 1847.

0: Medic 613, engine 620, response 6 Bravo, box 61301 for a vehicle accident in the area of Davis Avenue, Southwest, and Ward Street, Southwest. 613, engine 620, respond 6 Bravo, box 61301 for a vehicle accident in the area of Davis Avenue, Southwest, Ward Street, Southwest, 1848.
1: One half.

0: 816-0646-6.
1: Bravo 9-4, but I did not get the rest of it.
0: 816-0646, respond 6 Bravo Box 60600. Just a vehicle accident. Hay Road, Ashburn Road, 1849.
2: Halfway through the pole there with the high tension lines, the pole itself looks like it's starting to separate a little bit. 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
0: Okay, Engine 620, break. Engine 606, you have two deputies en route.

0: 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We have to expedite Dominion Power. 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We're gonna have to shut down Ashburn Road and Hay Road here. So we need LTO.
1: Okay, engine 606. 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
1: 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We're going to remain on the scene until at least we're PD get here.

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At West Market Street. 91-year-old female, injury to the head, bleeding from the head. 1957.

maintaining on 622, responding 6 Bravo bus area, 62205, for an illness. The Ashley Lansdowne, 44124 Woodbridge Parkway, crossing Silver Palm Grove Terrace.

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